0: Nigerian's finest, you know. Zakon Westside, making sure your bank holiday weekend starts right. You know I gotta make sure that it starts right, you know?
1: Yeah, go on, sir. Trouble it
0: there, you know I like to play a little bit of everything over here, man. So I'm next on Westside right now.
1: Tell me, can't get you now.
0: One of my favorite artists.

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More life, more blessings. This one's for you, man. 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New building, new flat setters, you know. 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

0: Yes, Lodge of the Birthday Crew inside, you know. Active tonight. 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Guessing you guys are twins. 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So the best one, I feel like when the day parties come back, yeah, we're going to be hearing this one a lot. Dave, Thames. Rain dance on West Side right now. Turn up the speakers wherever you are, man. Turn it up, turn it up. Bank holiday weekend is now here.
1: Let's get the party started. See you at the bar, you was hardly talking. That's when I knew that your heart was scarring. Friends to lovers need a part to star in. Like, wait, babe, let me ask your pardon. This ain't Gucci, this is Prada, darling. If you want something, you can ask me.

You know me, I like to play a little bit of everything, you know. Zaggo on Westside, where you hear it all between 9 p.m. and 11 p.m. every Friday. Nothing but vibes on here, man. You can expect to hear everything, you know. So the next one,

I know I'm not the only person that saw the sun today. Hottest day of the year apparently so far. Well, this week I've been seeing the sun a bit more. Summer, is that you? Kind of rhythms I want to hear in the sun though. Zach on West Side. More rhythms on your head top though, man. Because there's a good crew locked in right now. Shout out to Leah. Leah Loudman, big up!

0: See me, you feel like ecstasy.
1: That's what I mean, Nitro. I bigged you up earlier, that means you weren't listening. Big up Super Nitro, man. Even with a weapon, my that one annoying uncle though. Take another seat. 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

0: I clashed. Still a big rhythm though, man. Lodge up Super D. Really put me onto this anthem, man. Big June, big remix. Yes. Shout out to Maestro also. That was a link up, I won't lie, man. Okay, the first hour is now out of the way. Guys, we're about to take it to another level. Bank holiday weekend is now here. So it's only right we turn up the right way and the right way only. Next hour, got some brand new music for you also. Some UK vibes also. Played you a bit of Trinidad. Played you some soca. Played you some R&B. Played you some hip-hop. Played you a tad of dancehall. More dancehall coming, of course. Don't worry. So keep it locked. Keep it Westside, man.
1: Westside.
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2: Oh, to the news.

Zach on Westside right now. The weekend is now here, ladies and gentlemen. So whatever you got planned, I want to know. I want to be involved. I'm being a bit nosy today. I think that's because it's bank holiday. I don't know what you guys are getting up to on this bank holiday, man. There's no work on Monday. So what have you got on the agenda? Are you going out with your friends? Are you chilling? Are you cooking? You heading away for the weekend? Whatever it is, man, drop me a text 07349 051 703. What are you getting up to this weekend and the bank holiday? What is the plan? What is the plan? I want to know what the plan is, yeah? And if anyone's celebrating their birthday and you want a special birthday shout out, hit me up, man. The text line 07349 051 703. We'll simply send a DM over at This Is Westside. That simple, that easy. Now, music. Lil Uzi, let go.

Visiting his dad tomorrow. 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Going to a wedding tomorrow as bridesmaids. Ooh, have fun. Westside, we're turning up, you know. Lodge anyone heading to the concert tonight. Olivia Dean at the O2.

Okay, loads of the driving crew right now, chilling, cruising around, safe journey wherever you're heading to, man. Nothing but vibes over here. Massive shout out to DJ Loki. Big up Strikes. Big Strikes also. Big sound there. I had to do that before they beat me up, you know. I'm joking. But like I said to you, I like to play a little bit of everything. So the next one, let's have some fun, man.

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We still inside, right? Zacho, Westside, Nothing But Vibes. Big up Shen Yang on that one. That one called Body Count. But I think it's time to kick up another level.

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0: See your call away, man. 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

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So I know some people right now are driving. 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Where you going? Who's working? I want to know. Hit me up. Text 9 is 07349-051-703. Or shoot me over DM at This Is Westside. 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
1: Where did you fade?
0: Oi oi! Zaga Westside vibes right now, you know. 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

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She drive the boat, I'm captain. 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Lip cause I'm the AirPod Maxes. I'm extra large, I grabbed it, bought that fit for your more life pick. I laugh cause I buy your trip as practice. 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Said he's on me.

0: Leo Stay Trill, that one called Active. I know he's gonna have a great year this year, man. Young man coming for the game, you know. So we've come to the end of the show. Don't you worry, I'll be back same time next week, every Friday, 9 to 11. And don't you forget, you got This Is Westside's new website for the next 7 days. Well, you got my show for the next 7 days, not the website. So if you need something for the gym or a long drive or for the bank holiday weekend vibes, just go to This Is Westside's new website. Find my name, DJ Zeko, and it's there from today, you know? We got you over here, you know. Stepping up, Westside is taking off till early hours of the morning. Nothing but good vibes over here, man. On a Friday before me, D-Rhymes, 7 to 9pm. Then from 9 to 11pm, myself, DJ Zeko. And then from 11pm all the way to early hours, Westside is jumping in, you know. Make sure to have a good weekend. Take advantage of the bank holiday, you know. Make sure you get some good rest, party hard, and also, most importantly, stay safe, you know. Make sure to let your friend know where you are. Make sure to charge your phone before you go out. Stay safe out there, man. Nothing but good vibes over here, man. We do it big every Friday on Westside. Keep it locked. I'll see you next week, man.
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